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And this one's for the silence and the questions that it brings, and the smell of time and the reverence.

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2: 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It sounds like he's moaning Giles' name.
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7: QEW for area bound at Gilmore Construction, blocking the right lane. Concession Road on ramp 2 for area bound QEW also closed, and for area bound ramp to Central Avenue shut down. Toronto bound QEW is looking good. 406 up to speed in both directions. 405, 420 and Highway 58 nice and quiet this morning. If you're around Hamilton, Link, Redhill and the Skyway also peaceful, no problems there. 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

0: this is Niles Tingey here, reporting live from 97.7 Hits FM traffic. First day on the job. I'm here live down in Burlington, where the Jeff and Sally migration is currently taking place. Traffic is a little bit slower, and the locals here are dubbing it the Mass Sexodus. That's right, the Mass Sexodus of the Jeff and Sally Salamanders. They are gaily frolicking and romping across the road. If you're heading down this way, you may consider taking a detour. Back to you boys in the studio. Chip, chip, cheerio, lads.
1: From Niles Tingey.
2: Yeah, that was Niles Tingey.
1: Not John. Close.
2: Don't ever call again, Niles Tingey.
1: Yes, it is Burlington's 13th annual King Road closure for the breeding season migration endangered Jefferson Salamanders.
2: I wanted pictures of that. Migrate to bang, migrate home?
1: I guess so.
2: Or do they stay where they bang?
1: Oh, that's a great question. Somewhere.
2: Long time.
1: Somewhere across this stretch of King Road between North Service Road there. That's where they do it. North Service Road and Mountain Brow Road.
2: That is a hell of a salamander sex party.
1: They're endangered. They're trying to give them some time and space.
2: We got to save the race, baby. Get over here.

0: Hey boys, I just wanted to call and tell you about a little thing that happened to me yesterday.
1: Okay.
0: You know, me and my wife were getting it on, you know, one could say. And
1: sure.
0: There's some real thrustability going on there. And
1: are you bragging?
0: Once we're all done, she dapped me up and she said, good game.
1: Hey.
0: I was shocked. I couldn't believe it. My wife dapped me up, dude. She's the best. And she's got a great ass.
2: Like she offered the handout and gave a little...
1: Yeah, like little, that.
3: She got a great ass!
2: A little slap and then...
1: Kind of a thing.
2: Good game.
1: I guess. Better than her saying, tough outing today.
2: Yeah, we'll get him next time, champ.
1: You know? That's that would be worse. I'd rather be dapped up and say, yeah, good game out there.
2: She gave the hockey post post-game again. Yeah. I think we turned the puck over a lot and didn't... Yeah, we didn't establish what we wanted to do. We didn't establish our game.
1: You didn't get a lot of ice time out there. What do you think that was for?
2: Yeah, no.
1: Think there's a reason for that?
2: Yeah, that's someone else's prerogative. I thought I was, putting in the effort that I needed to, but we're going to look at the tape after practice tomorrow and see what we can improve on. It's always a game of improvement, right?
1: Very nice sniff.

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7: QEW4 area bound at Gilmore Construction still blocking the right lane there, not causing us any delays, but do be aware of the closure on the approach. Concession Road on ramp to 4 area bound QEW shut down. 4 area bound ramp to Central Avenue also closed. Toronto bound QEW, that's looking good. 406 up to speed in both directions. 405, 420 and Highway 58 remain nice and quiet this morning. 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

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Now you do what they told you. Now you do what they told you. Now you do what they told you.

0: going to go hang out where I grew up.
1: Oh, yeah?
0: Delta, BC.
1: Oh, okay.
0: Delta, British Columbia. A man is facing criminal charges after stealing a boom lift, taking it on a joyride,
1: mm-hmm.
0: and then disturbing the peace, I guess. This man jumped a fence or cut a fence, got in and was able to steal a boom lift, and then, yeah, started driving through a community. He was then screaming at the top of his lungs. This was on Saturday night. He was screaming at the top of his lungs, asking anybody if they knew where the liquor store was.
1: He couldn't see it from up there?
0: Apparently could not. people watching said he was driving erratically around, screaming, and anybody who he happened to come upon, he would stop and aggressively ask them where the liquor store is. Police finally showed up, and he got down off the boom lift and ran into a nearby cornfield.
1: Oh.
0: That's when a chase ensued. Police got the dogs involved. The dogs did find him. They were able to eventually drag him out of the cornfield, where he was promptly arrested.
1: Now, I can see the abandoned lift in my story, and he's got it like lowered and kind of straight out. Why don't you just crank that thing up to the high? You find the liquor store, get yourself a nice vantage point.
0: Yeah. Drive to it, get out, get your stuff, and run away.
1: Yeah, take off.
0: Right? Start bothering people. Well, that's how you get yourself caught.
1: You were able to locate a boom lift, but you can't find a liquor store in Delta?
0: That's a great point.
1: It's not that hard.
0: I grew up there. There's lots of them.
1: Tons.
0: Lots.
1: Tons.
0: Oh, too many, honestly, yeah. Probably.
1: When you said we were going back to one of your old stomping grounds, I thought it was going to be the story of the guy who got pulled over in the Barbie Jeep in Prince George.
0: Did you see that story? I did. I've actually stashed that one away.
1: Okay. Yeah. Maybe we'll tuck into that one a little bit later.
0: Stashed that one away.
1: There you go. That's good stuff.
0: Probably know that guy, honestly. I don't believe I know this guy. Doesn't give me his name in this story. It just says Delta Man. Arrested, facing charges. And I'll say this, the running into the cornfield, actually somewhat smart.
1: Yeah,
0: one of the rare times where I'm like, you can actually get away from people in that.
1: You can bob and weave in there and maybe find a way out the other side, maybe make a sharp right and exit the field on a side they're not expecting.
0: You can get lost in a cornfield.
1: I mean, some people set up mazes in them as many fall fairs around this fine country.
0: If things aren't knocked down, you can legitimately get lost in a cornfield, man. So I understand what he was doing, but I think it was the whole screaming at the top of his lungs. Where's at 11 o'clock on a Saturday.
1: Also apparently knocked over many street signs.
0: Yeah.
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6: Still dealing with some lingering overnight construction. QEW for area bound at Gilmore. Construction blocking the right lane. Concession Road ramp on ramp 2 for area bound QEW closed. And for area bound ramp to Central Avenue also shut. Toronto bound QEW is looking good. 406 up to speed in both directions. 405, 420 and Highway 58 nice and quiet. 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

0: A man by the name of Daniel Sorello was arrested after causing a disturbance. Daniel was drunk at an Applebee's. Okay. He was so drunk he was asked to leave.
1: Mm-hmm.
0: Okay. But then he showed back up in a pink wig, fake breasts,
1: yep,
0: and a thong.
1: Okay.
0: Ran back into the Applebee's, jumped onto the bar,
1: right,
0: started dancing.
1: This is going well.
0: Police showed up, pulled him off the bar, and he was promptly arrested.
1: Oh, boy.
0: He said it's his right to be in the bar, and he should not be allowed to be. He shouldn't be kicked out. He should be allowed to stay if he wants to.
1: It's my right. It's not how it works, bud. That's a private business. They can serve you or not serve you. Pretty easy.
0: Now, I give this guy the award. Because although it would be kind of funny, right?
1: Sure.
0: Applebee's is a family-ish establishment.
1: Family-ish.
0: Right?
1: Yeah.
0: And there are how many bars in Clearwater, Florida?
1: A whole bunch.
0: We have to ruin other people's dinners. Who now, you know what I mean? Because a drunk man in a thong,
1: right,
0: fake breasts, and a pink wig.
1: You're saying you'd have a tough time explaining that to the kids?
0: Well, no, I'm just... We'd probably laugh about it, but my kids.
1: Yeah.
0: But also, there's just some families that don't want to have to explain it.
1: Yeah.
0: And I'm also thinking, how many people it's probably taking dealing with thong, fake breast, pink wig guy, that everybody's orders and everybody's this is
1: everything now is now in chaos.
0: It's in, you know, police gotta show up and drag him out of there.
1: It's a scene.
0: Come on, man.
1: It's a scene.
0: You got hammered drunk at an Applebee's and you got asked to leave.
1: Yeah.
0: You don't get to go back in, okay? You don't get to go back in. It's kind of like when people cause disturbances on a flight.
1: Yeah.
0: Man, come on.
1: There's not...
0: You're ruining it for other people.
1: Don't have as much wiggle room here.
0: You're ruining it for other people.
1: Yeah,
0: just
1: you are. You're taking up other people's time.
0: Just leave.
1: Just go.
0: And that's what bothers me.
1: They probably even let you come back tomorrow.
0: Yeah.
1: You just can't be here tonight.
0: Yeah.
1: Yeah.
0: So going, leaving, and also, where'd you get the wig and the fake breasts and the thong?
1: I'm assuming he had that change of clothes in his car.
0: You had enough wherewithal within you to make the change and run back in to prove a point?
1: It was that or drive home.
0: Yeah, you know what, though? Good point.
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8: QEW for area bound at Gilmore. Construction is blocking the right lane. Concession Road on ramp 2 for area bound QEW closed, and for area bound ramp to Central Avenue also shut down. Toronto bound QEW, that's running well this morning. No incidents or volume to report there. 406 up to speed in both directions. 405, 420 and Highway 58 remain nice and quiet so far this morning. 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

0: Well, yesterday, as we broke down the stats of the dink of the day, our friend Spreadsheet Nick.
1: Oh, I did so much work for it.
0: He's the best. Stuff. He's insane. Look, it's between him and Franco's mom for who I love most. I don't know.
1: Franco's mom's got a slight lead right
0: now.
1: Oh,
0: I don't know.
1: But it's a slight lead.
0: I don't know. I'll take Spreadsheet Nick. But the number one place we went to in 2025, Florida.
1: Yeah.
0: And that's where we're going yet again, my friend. I think we went to Florida 173 times. No, it was America 173 times.
1: Yeah, Florida was like 37 or something like that.
0: Either way, we went there lots and we're going there again. As a Florida woman is facing charges after driving a stolen rental van to a federal court appearance.
1: Okay.
0: LaToya Clark was already facing serious charges for stealing $29 million from the COVID relief fund.
1: Oh, my God. How much, sorry?
0: $29
1: million. What?
0: She was able to concoct a plan.
1: Oh, my God.
0: Many different identities. And when during COVID-19, when they were offering up, you know, relief money to people, she was able to steal the 20.
1: Oh, my God, dude.
0: Insane, right?
1: Yes.
0: Insane. The accused fraudster was promptly arrested, though, because she pulled up to the courthouse, parked the van, got out. Immediately, people realized, why is there a U-Haul here? Checked into it. The U-Haul was stolen 2 months ago, Carl. LaToya Clark did a one-day rental with U-Haul and just never brought it back.
1: Incredible.
0: And had been driving it for 2 months.
1: Oh, man.
0: And decided, you know what I'm taking to my court date? This van that they're probably looking for. Clark had been out on bond.
1: Mm-hmm.
0: She was on probation. Her probation terminated. She will be staying in jail now until the court cases go through.
1: Isn't it incredible how you can defraud people out of, what was it, 29 and change?
0: Mm-hmm.
1: All that stuff, right? You have the knowledge in you and the scam ability in you to do this, only to drive a stolen U-Haul to your court.
0: To get caught in the dumbest way yet again. Like,
1: you stole how much money? Take an Uber.
0: Yeah.
1: I'm sure you could afford the $25 to get from where you are to where you need to be.

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6: QEW for Erybound at Gilmore. Construction's blocking the right lane. Concession Road on ramp 2 for Erybound. QEW closed, and for Erybound ramp to Central Avenue also shut down. Toronto-bound QEW, that's running well this morning. No incidents or volume to report there. 406 up to speed in both directions. 405, 420 and Highway 58 remain nice and quiet so far this morning. 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

0: I don't know who needs to hear this. I hope whoever does need to hear this hears this. If you're doing 80 on a 400 series highway, get the f*** out of the middle lane. Get into the right-hand lane for slow-moving vehicles. Please, for the love of God, you're going to get hurt. You're going to cause accidents. You are. There is so much traffic problems. Get the out of the middle lane.
1: Deal.
2: Feels like he was dealing with something.
1: I think somebody was probably going too slow in the middle lane.
2: Yeah.
1: That's probably what he's dealing with.
2: Feels like he was dealing with something there.
1: I mean,
2: is there any consolation to they're not in the left lane?
1: Yeah, you're not the most wrong you can be,
2: yeah.
1: But you're still wrong.
2: You're middle wrong.
1: Yes. Yeah, you went from 100% wrong to still like 70% wrong.
2: Yeah.
1: You could move over a little bit, though, and be right. You're a lane away from being in the right spot.
2: There you go.
1: That's how close you are.
2: Okay. Good way to put it.
1: Yeah.
2: Move over.
1: Just a lane away from being right.
2: Sounds like an REO Speedwagon song.
1: It does. It does. Passed each other on a cold winter's night. We were just a lane away from being right. How about that? How about that?
2: Dude.
1: Bring back the Speedwagon.
2: Wow.
1: I'll take over.
2: Yeah?
1: I can't fight this feeling anymore. Can you?
2: All right. Take it on the run. Do it. Come on, Carl. That's all I got. I can't think of any other songs from them.

0: give me 100 beers. Exactly 100 beers.
1: Die for death clock.
2: I don't know what that last part was, but the first part I thought was I thought it was Batman.
3: Yeah. I think it was Batman, and then maybe the Joker killed him immediately.
2: Possibly,
3: or...
2: and also was looking to claim his 100 beers. Yeah. It sounded like Christian Bale's Batman.
3: It did, actually. You're right.
2: Let's hear it again. Yeah.
0: Give me 100 beers. Exactly. 100 beers.
2: 100 beers. You're going to cough him up.
3: And then the Joker.
1: Die for death clock.
2: It ruins the vibe of the whole call. Should have left it at the 100 beers.
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14: The lingering overnight construction left QEW 4 area bound at Gilmore. The right lane is blocked and Concession Road on ramp 24 area bound QEW closed. Toronto bound QEW, that's running well. No incidents or volume to report there. 406 up to speed in both directions. 405, 420 and Highway 58 looking good. 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

0: We go to... Where are we here? Hold on here. I gotta go find it.
1: It's all right.
0: I'm in the wrong spot.
1: Need our location.
0: Florida. Wilton Manors, Florida.
1: Wilton Manors, Florida. All right.
0: And I have a MMA fighter who was visiting his sister.
1: Okay.
0: His sister has a son, so his sister and his nephew.
1: Okay.
0: He's sleeping over when his nephew frantically wakes him up and says, "Uncle, there's an intruder in the basement. Someone's broken in.
1: Yeah.
0: Or downstairs.
1: Sure.
0: They're downstairs. Yeah. Someone's in our home." And this guy leapt into action. Let me tell you, there's probably few places you'd least like to break into than a home that's currently being occupied by an MMA fighter.
1: Yeah, somebody who's skilled in hand-to-hand. It's not what you're looking for.
0: Sounds pretty bad, right?
1: Yeah.
0: Well, the man went downstairs. Here's, by the way, the face of the guy who was arrested.
1: This guy got roughed up.
0: Yep. The man goes downstairs. Henry Rojas.
1: He sounds like a fighter.
0: He immediately engages with the man, beats him up, takes him down, beats him literally black and blue.
1: Yep.
0: And then holds him in a submission hold until the police show up.
1: Uh-huh.
0: The guy who got beat up tried to say, "Oh, no, I walked into the wrong house. My bad." Sorry, pal.
1: "I walked into the wrong house." Yep.
0: Here's the quote, okay? Henry Rojas, when he was asked, like, "Were you scared, like, about what was going to happen? Like, did you know what to do? Like, did you think you were just, should have you got a weapon?"
1: Yeah.
0: He said this, "I'm prepared. I don't feel pain. I don't have guns. I wasn't looking for a knife. I've just got God in my hands."
1: God and my hands.
0: I've just got God and my hands.
1: Oh, man. What a quote.
0: Like, if all of a sudden I'm in some kind of mess up with a guy,
1: yeah,
0: and he goes, "I just got God in my hands,"
1: I might think I've stepped into the wrong pool here.
0: Oh.
1: Yeah.
0: I need to get beat. I don't feel pain. I don't need guns. I don't need knives.
1: I've got nothing to lose.
0: I've got God and my hands.
1: Oh, man.
0: All right.
1: This dude.
0: Oh, he whooped his ass.
1: This dude is roughed up.
0: He got his ass whooped.
1: Like, his left eye is like is blackened. He's got bruising all over his, like, his eyes and his forehead. This is the classic. This is the Henzo Gracie thing when he live tweeted beating up two muggers in New York.
0: You walked in to the absolute wrong home.
1: Yeah.
0: You tried to say you walked in the wrong home. Oh, buddy, you walked into the wrong home. You tried to rob the wrong place.
1: Oh, man.
0: Wrong place, wrong time, put in a triangle choke, slapped around.
1: Just smothered. Even Herb Dean would have stepped in on this. This guy looks terrible.
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0: Let's go to South Korea, shall we?
1: Okay.
0: I hope Donut's listening.
1: You might be.
0: We're going to South Korea. We're going to talk about this big passenger ferry. Well, passengers, cars as well.
1: Mm-hmm.
0: Anything can go on it. But one man, the man driving the ferry, well, he caused a major backup. And he, he caused a lot of people to have to change their plans. Maybe call some loved ones, call work, and say, I ain't going to make it for a little bit.
1: Mm-hmm.
0: As he was distracted boating, the man driving the boat, they were getting set to port.
1: Yes.
0: Right in.
1: Yeah.
0: And he was, I don't know, they weren't like right there, but they were a little bit away. You could see where they had to go. And the man decided, well, now's the time. I'm going to just check my phone and...
1: Oh,
0: maybe
1: no.
0: I'm going to watch some Instagram reels.
1: No, come on.
0: Maybe I'm going to play a game.
1: Full volume.
0: Yeah. And he started watching his phone. He didn't realize that the boat started to drift.
1: Oh, my God.
0: And it ran aground onto a tiny island nearby. And he got it. He got the boat, and everybody stuck. At 8 p.m. is when the boat got stuck, okay? 8 p.m.
1: Right.
0: It took 3 hours to get everybody off the boat. All the passengers and everything that was on the boat took them 3 hours. People whose cars were on the boat.
1: 267 passengers and crew on board.
0: 21 crew members had to stay on the boats.
1: Yep.
0: They didn't get off the boat until 5 a.m.
1: Oh, my God.
0: 5 a.m.
1: 27 people sustained minor injuries from the impact of the ship running aground.
0: Yeah.
1: Oh.
0: Because he just couldn't put his phone down.
1: Coast Guard says they had arrested the helmsman and the first mate for gross negligence resulting in injuries. The helmsman tried to blame a steering wheel malfunction, but later admitted he had been on his phone and missed the point at which he was supposed to change course. Authorities say they're still investigating the exact cause of the accident. Well, I think it was the thing that he just said.
0: I think he wasn't paying attention. Yeah,
1: This is scary stuff. These ships are huge.
0: Yeah.
1: And this is right in an area where there was a ferry sinking back in 2014.
0: Oh, really?
1: Right in that, 300 people died in that sinking.
0: So that's a lot.
1: That's a lot of people. So, you know, there may still be some fresh memories in the mind of these South Korean passengers.
0: Yeah.
1: So you might want to get off your phone as you're approaching shore, you dick. It's not a pleasure craft for Chris.
0: Well put.
1: Bloody fairy.
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6: The lingering overnight construction left QEW 4 area bound at Gilmore. The right lane is blocked and Concession Road on ramp 24 area bound QEW closed. Toronto bound QEW, that's running well. No incidents or volume to report there. 406 up to speed in both directions. 405, 420 and Highway 58 looking good. 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

0: this is for Carl. Carl, you talk a lot about wrestling on the air.
1: I do.
0: I have never watched wrestling a day in my life.
1: Good for you.
0: But I listen to what you have to say. And my brother-in-law and sister-in-law and my niece came over on the weekend, and we're talking about the wrestling show that they went to in Toronto with John Cena. And for the first time in my life, I actually knew what they were talking about, thanks to you. And I was actually able to participate in the conversation, thanks to your wrestling commentary that you provide on Hits FM. So thanks, Carl. Appreciate it.
2: That is great.
1: Bringing families together. That's good.
2: You talking about the wild world of wrestling.
1: Yeah.
2: Bringing her closer.
1: Isn't that good?
2: That's great.
1: That's not bad.
2: Come on. Don't ever say wrestling doesn't bring families together.
1: It has for a long time.

0: I know that you may not want to envision this, but just for a second, I need you to try and envision being married and having four children. All right? Envision it with me.
1: That would sound like a Sideshow Bob stepping on rakes.
0: A man and a woman, four kids, and they're driving.
1: In this economy?
0: Car breaks down.
1: Uh-huh.
0: Car is, breaks down, side of the road.
1: These things happen.
0: There is nothing you can do about it. So, car gets towed, and they got an Uber home. That's the way it goes. Okay? So, the Uber home. On the drive home, they come up with a plan. Okay, you know, we're going to have to get everyone out of the car. Gonna get him into the house. One of the kids had fallen asleep in the back.
1: Okay.
0: And so the wife said, I'm going to go into the house. I'm going to get the garage door opener.
1: Right.
0: It'll be the easiest way. We can just shuffle them in. You get them out of the car while I go get the door open.
1: Gotcha.
0: Well, as they're taking them out, apparently the Uber driver thought, well, they have all the kids.
1: Took off?
0: And took off.
1: Oops.
0: But one of those kids was left in the car. The kid that was asleep was still in the car. Dad takes out one,
1: takes out three,
0: turns around.
1: Uber gone.
0: Car is gone.
1: Hmm.
0: So they immediately call Uber support and say, we just took a ride and our kid is in the car.
1: Right.
0: Can you get us the number
1: of that person?
0: Get him back here. To which Uber said, you actually have to fill out a form.
1: Shut up.
0: They said you have to go through the proper channels and you have to fill out a proper form.
1: You just wish you could reach to the phone and beat someone, don't you?
0: The family called the police.
1: Yeah, sure.
0: And said, like, you've got to do something. We need to find out where this car is. So police showed up. They're there within minutes. They call Uber and say, it's the police. You got to get us somebody. And Uber said, you got to fill out a form.
1: This is the thing, man. As we continue to turn some of the necessities of life over to these tech companies like Uber, who don't even really have to answer to anyone, and they tell you to fill out a form because a driver randomly took off with your kid. What do you mean? What do you mean a form? Shut the front door and call your driver and get him to come back here. And how has he not noticed that there's still a kid in the car?
0: It took an hour and a half until the kid arrived back home. Safe, no injuries, in hysterics.
1: I was going to say, not still asleep.
0: Not asleep.
1: Did he pick up other rides during his time?
0: That's a great question.
1: Like,
0: an hour and a half.
1: Where did you go, man? Where did you go in 90 minutes with that kid?
0: Well, it's Toronto, so maybe 10 clicks.
1: I was going to say, just stuck. He was trying to turn around the whole time, actually. Just how long it took him to get back there.
0: Took an hour and a half for them to be reunited with their kid. Uber, as an apology, did give them a $10 credit.
1: I was going to say, credit, right?
0: $10.
1: $10?
0: Credit.
1: Well, we still,
0: not even enough to cover the actual ride.
1: We accidentally stole your kid for an hour and a half. We think that's worth $10.
0: $10. Mother said it couldn't be more of a slap in the face.
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9: GW for area bound at Gilmore, right lane blocked for construction. Toronto bound, ramp at Thompson is also closed for ongoing roadwork. The body of the QEW running well in both directions. Similar situation on the 406, that's running well. 405, 420 and Highway 58, incident and volume free. 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

0: Do you think if you had to jump off a bridge, you could use a sheet as a parachute? Can we have Ryan try?
1: First of all, I don't think
2: Ryan, so. No, it's not going to. It might slow you down, but not like a parachute's going to slow you down.
1: No, I don't. So I don't know what the official material is of a parachute.
2: Yeah.
1: But a sheet, like, it would just go through it. Like, right, sheets aren't like.
2: What if it's a nice fitted sheet?
1: You know? Well, but they're not perfectly like.
2: No.
1: You know?
2: It's not just going to go. And open up like that. It's just going to fumble. And like.
1: But even if it did, the air is going to go through it. It's not going to trap. Like, it's not
2: going to trap
1: it's
2: air.
1: It's not a sheet. Like,
2: right.
1: A metal sheet.
2: Mm-hmm.
1: You know what I mean? Like, it's. Again, you need it to trap the air.
2: Tell me these Looney Tune physics that they've showed us over the years are not reliable.
1: Like, we can't tell Ryan to do it.
2: No.
1: But Ryan, if you want to be a star, people want you to try it.
2: Maybe it's trapped like one of the low roof areas here at the White House of Rock under the grass or something.
1: Under the grass. What about a trampoline? Maybe. What if we had a trampoline?
2: Maybe after there's been some. Oh, there's always a chance you could ricochet off the trampoline and land in some kind of way.
1: That's good content, too.
2: He's pretty light, though.
1: Yeah.
2: Like, he is our lightest.
1: Yeah.
2: Most likely to, you know, survive it, I'd say. He's our lightest on your youngest.
1: Ryan? Look,
2: if we're going to throw anyone.
1: Look.
2: He's the guy.
1: If you want to say no, that's okay.
2: Yeah,
1: people will label you a coward, but
2: you can hold a no on this one.
1: Yeah, yeah.
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0: Well, I clipped you, okay?
1: Okay.
0: I clipped you from something that happened on Friday, and I think Hits Nation's going to like this. And you'll know what I'm talking about as I get into this here. A few weeks back, I played you the audio of you reading a commercial.
1: Oh, yes.
0: Which you felt like, well, they shouldn't have been asking you, and we got this great soundbite from it.
1: You're asking the wrong f***ing guy. There was a commercial that was said that was like, we have commercial lengths. Sometimes it's 15 seconds, sometimes it's 30, and sometimes there's a lot of creative to fit into that 30 seconds. And they said, this one reads a little bit long, so speed it up as best you can, which anybody who listens to me on a regular basis knows I'm not a speed reader, and I don't exactly, I just don't work that way. So then everybody's having fun trying to guess which commercial it was. And yeah, it was a good time.
0: You didn't realize you were being recorded.
1: No, I'm on my side of it. Matt's got the computer over there. I get him just to kind of open up the mic, and I'll do a couple of takes, and then we'll trim it up and send it over. But
2: you're asking the wrong f***ing guy.
1: Captured some a moment of truth there from me.
0: Well, if you remember on Friday, you had to record another commercial.
1: I did.
0: And you were having a tough time with it.
1: Okay, so Friday, sometimes, like, a lot of times we get mostly, like, good lead-up time when it comes to voicing stuff and all that good thing, but Friday, there was something that came in with a bit of a rush. It was a client who had submitted some creative late, and it was to start on like, Monday.
0: Do you remember you were struggling with it?
1: I was struggling with it for one very specific reason.
0: Let me play the audio, because Carl's just, again, recording. Or just voicing. I'm on the other side. I had to clip this. Once he left the room, listen to this all-time spaz here, okay?
1: Why is this written in first person? Why the f*** is this written in first person? So when
0: you were having a meltdown.
1: I got the script, and there is like when you're voicing something, you want to be kind of like removed from it, right? So you want to say our team or in this store or like whatever you put it out there. You put it like more of a third person kind of thing. You don't want to read it in the first person, or else it sounds like I work at wherever the place is, right? Yeah. Which is not the way it should sound. But because our creative team was under a time crunch and whatever, it got sent over. So I was kind of editing in real time and going through the script, but I kept running into spots where I was messing up and reading it in the first person.
0: Just listen to this frustration.
1: Why is this written in first person? Why the f*** is this written in first person?
0: If you ever wonder, like, is Carl being a character or is he acting differently? No. Like, that is after the show. It's Friday.
1: Yeah.
0: We get to go home, and you get a weekend. And all it took was a commercial that was written poorly, and it's just...
1: It's written in first person. Why the f*** is this written in first person?
0: Like, that's after the show.
1: Yeah.
0: We're minutes away from being able to go home.
1: Yeah.
0: And just...
1: collecting myself.
0: Yeah. that will be a soundbite.

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7: GW for area bound at Gilmore, right lane blocked for construction. Toronto bound ramp at Thompson is also closed for ongoing roadwork. The body of the QEW running well in both directions. Similar situation on the 406, that's running well. 405, 420 and Highway 58 incident and volume free. 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

0: dog. But my wife does not.
1: That's tough.
0: I have three kids.
1: Also tough.
0: One's a newborn.
1: Very tough.
0: I've always wanted a dog in my life, and all of a sudden my wife says no. If you get one, you'll have to go. I said, are you joking, Shannon?
1: Shannon?
0: She

0: guess what the...
1: Oh,
0: when it came to me that the answer is a beautiful puppy, my wife is not interested in it, and it's making me sick.
2: Is that Bubble Guy?
3: That was Bubble Guy. That was Bubble Guy.
2: You say you got three kids, including a newborn?
3: And the wife doesn't want the dog?
2: Man, I got to side with her for at least the next 12 months.
3: Yeah?
2: You've already got three kids. One of them requires, like, around-the-clock attention right now. You want to introduce a puppy into this, too? You already got one thing that you can't command to poop when you want.
3: Yeah.
2: You got to give that a year.
3: Yeah?
2: Give it a year. Right? Let everybody gain a little bit of independence before you introduce another element to the scenario.
3: It's so hard. We've talked about this before, right?
2: Imagine when, think back when Marsh was just born. Yeah. How old was that? M was what, three?
3: Yeah, two.
2: She was two and a bit, three, yeah, whatever. Three. Marsh newborn. Like, if you threw a puppy at Chelsea in that scenario, right, and just went off to work and did your thing.
3: It'd have been bad.
2: Right? Come on. We gotta be adults here.
3: Now, are you wondering, though, what kind of dog it is?
2: Sure.
3: That he wants?
2: Like, he's got one specific dog that he's got his eye on?
3: Well, he called back.
2: Okay.
0: And just in case anybody's wondering, it's a Saint-Bernese Golden Retriever, and I think it's damn cute. His name is Mr. Brown.
3: Oh.
0: What? It's gotta happen, right? Carl! Matt! What do you think? Do I just buy this puppy because I'm going to meet him?
3: Oh,
2: it's already over.
3: That's bad.
2: It's already over.
3: It's bad.
2: Did you say a Saint Bernard?
3: Yeah,
2: is that
3: I think
2: what you
3: so?
2: Said, a Saint Bernard?
3: I think it did. He did say that. He's going to look at the dog.
2: Is there, you going to look at the dog?
3: I mean...
2: Without, yeah. So your wife has said no. She's overwhelmed with three kids, including a newborn, and you're going to look at the dog. You've already made your choice.
3: Yeah.
2: You've already made your choice, so...
3: Oh, she's going to be so mad.
2: Better be cute.

0: You know, I got to say this, Carl, and I say this with with the most respect possible, okay?
1: Uh-oh.
0: You just told me the most...
1: Only that phrasing.
0: You just told me the most boring story I've ever heard in my entire life in between those two songs
1: I had some free time on my hands last night. It's a Tuesday night, you know, it's no football, no wrestling. Chelsea's working a ton right now. Her business that she works for, they're expanding. She's busy. And so I'm doing a lot of dog maintenance, right? I'm walking the boys. I'm hanging out downstairs with them. She's in her office. And I was on Amazon Prime, and I was kind of looking through. I'm always looking for stuff to watch that she's not going to be interested in.
0: That makes total sense.
1: Right? So total I'm like, what can I watch myself that's not going to be something that we should be watching together?
0: Yeah.
1: And so I noticed this add-on within Amazon Prime that I can get access to all the good Lord, this sounds even worse on air.
0: Yeah.
1: I can get access to all the PBS documentaries.
0: I started
1: a 14-day trial so I could start watching Ken Burns' documentary on the American Revolution. Because I saw some historians that I follow on Twitter tweeting about it. And they sounded really good.
0: And how long is this documentary?
1: It's 12 hours long. It's 6 2-hour episodes.
0: Hits Nation. He's telling me about this documentary off air.
1: God is good.
0: And I'm just like, I'm telling you.
1: Beautiful.
0: And I want to support my boy. And I tried for as long as I could. And then I was like, dude, I'm tuning out. He's telling me about the documentary. He's telling me things and pieces about it. And
1: I really wanted to learn about the Boston Tea Party.
0: I can't do this anymore, man.
1: I watched the first episode last night. Yeah, and Chelsea came down with like half hour left. She's like, what are you doing? I'm sitting there. I got Walt asleep like between my legs, donuts asleep on my chest, and I'm just locked in. I haven't blinked in 90 minutes. Just absolutely enthralled by this.
0: My stepdad Daryl would probably be pumped.
1: He loves
0: history documentaries.
1: I should be watching this in a retirement home with the old dudes in the recliners. I'd be poking Daryl to make sure he's still awake.
0: I do think it's the most boring story you've ever told.
1: It probably
0: is. You've told me some boring ones.
1: Yeah, for sure.
0: I like to support you. Yeah. In that 10 minutes there of those couple songs we played, holy dude, that was some of the driest stuff you've ever told me.
1: Ken Burns, pretty famous, like documentarian. He's done a lot of these long and exhaustive series. He's got one just simply called Baseball that was released in 1994.
0: Oh, yeah.
1: I'm going to watch that next, I think.
0: Oh, yeah. What's that? Is that about
1: baseball?
0: Steroids in baseball?
1: No, it's from 94. This is pre-steroid era. This is about the formation of the game into like the American pastime that it became. It's historic and dry, and I can't wait. I'm gonna check it out. I got some time over Christmas.
0: I'll tell you this. The people right now are trying like texting and be like, no, Carl's right. You don't need to defend this. You don't need to defend this. This is one of those things. And here's the thing. You want to watch it all you want. Yeah. I get it.
1: Uh-huh.
0: It was the sitting here for 8 to 10 minutes as he slowly and methodically broke down this documentary. I'll tell you. You try it.
1: I thought you'd be interested to learn about the Stamp Act.
0: Wait.
1: I thought you'd be interested. It's interesting to me.
0: What a sentence.
1: It's interesting to me.
0: I'm just
1: saying. How they tried to establish more colonial pressure on them.
0: Wake up at 4:30 a.m. and sit there and watch your buddy talk to you about a 2-hour document.
1: Look, man, it can't all be fantasy football and dick jokes.
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7: QEW for area bound at Gilmore. Construction is blocking the right lane. Toronto-bound ramp at Thompson closed for construction. The body of the QEW continues to run well in both directions. No incidents or volume to report. Similar situation on the 406. That's running well. 405, 420 and Highway 58. Nice and quiet this morning. 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

0: I am on the same slow pitch team as my dad have been for a few years.
1: Okay.
0: And my confession is for him. Our teammate informed me that you guys hooked up.
1: Oh, God.
0: And I feel gross and disgusted.
1: With the shortstop.
0: And I may be looking for a new team.
1: So I saw this come in. And I'm with this person. What are we doing here?
0: Yeah, he doesn't say here whether his parents are still together. Just that he's on the same slow pitch team as his dad.
1: Yeah.
0: So if two ways this goes, right? One, if your dad cheated with somebody on your slow pitch team,
1: oh
0: man, does that ever suck?
1: So I'll say this. The fact that he wrote disgusted makes me think
0: that he's stepping out on. Yeah.
1: Because at the end of the day, if your dad's single, do I want my dad to hook up with someone that we're playing baseball with?
0: Yeah,
1: no. But would I describe it as disgusting?
0: Yeah, no.
1: Right?
0: Uncomfortable.
1: Yeah, sure.
0: Sure, yeah.
1: But the fact he says, I'm disgusted, that makes me think the mom's in the picture. Do you agree or disagree?
0: No, I agree with you. The disgust does feel that, could feel that way. You go find a new team, don't you? You ever been on a slow pitch team that has like maybe a couple or a couple couples on it, and one of them breaks up?
1: Ooh, I haven't.
0: Okay, because I've seen this.
1: Ooh.
0: I've seen this scene go down. You know what I mean?
1: Yeah.
0: We got because it's tough. It's when you find a good group of like committed individuals that you like going out and playing, like having some beers with, and then like maybe a relationship within that team dissolves. It gets weird because somebody's got to leave.
1: You got to choose a side.
0: And then there's a little bit of like, are you going there? Are they going to form a new team? They're going to go over to those guys.
1: Yeah.
0: They're going to play them in a week and they're going to see each other. How is it?
1: It's not comfortable.
0: If your son leaves your team because of this and then has to go somewhere else, are you allowed to throw a high one at your dad? A little chin music for pops?
1: I mean, it is it's lob ball.
0: I would train all summer.
1: Throw an egg.
0: Really?
1: Not to lob that one.
0: Oh, sorry about that.
1: Yeah, that's 100% my bad.
2: What's up? Alien here. You know, from space. And, I'm loving people's reactions to the news that Lotto Max now has more chances to win. 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

0: you know that Bill Pullman, when he went up for the role of Lone Star in Spaceballs, he went up there to talk about his character. He's like, hello, I'm Lone Star. I'm a rebel pilot in space. But then he threw his voice out like one of those puppet guys and says, you're not Lone Star. And he whips his out and says, I'm Lone Star. It's just wiggling his it's like his is talking. And according to Mel Brooks, he was pissing his pants laughing and got the part that way. That's one way to get a part in a movie, I guess.
1: So, I've never heard. Have you heard this?
2: I've not heard this.
1: Okay, because you've got a lot of weird movie knowledge.
2: Yeah, I've not heard about Bill Pullman pulling his penis out during a an audition for Spaceballs. I have no idea.
1: Yeah.
2: No. I'm not saying it didn't happen. It's very possible.
1: My question for you is look, it was a different world at times.
2: It was, yeah.
1: You couldn't do that now, right?
2: I don't think so.
1: No?
2: I don't think so.
1: You couldn't do that now, right? Like, that would be frowned upon now,
2: I would
1: right?
2: assume you'd be asked to leave the audition.
1: Yeah.
2: Bold choice, though. Bold
1: character
2: choice.
1: It's really bold. Yeah. And, like, look, it is. If you can do like be a ventriloquist and make it seem like your penis is talking, that's pretty funny.
2: He was ahead
1: objectively,
2: of the whole,
1: right? Objectively, it's funny.
2: He was ahead of the whole puppetry thing.
1: I think it's funny.
2: Yeah.
1: Now it's inappropriate.
2: Yes.
1: Okay. Next time we have to go through contract negotiations, do we do it? Yes or no, do we do it?
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0: So this is a local dink of the day. 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
1: Mm-hmm.
0: Toronto woman has been sentenced to prison. 3.5 years
1: yeah.
0: in prison. What did she do, you ask? Well, she was flying back from Aruba, Carl. Went there on vacation.
1: Sounds nice.
0: 12-year-old son with her.
1: Mm-hmm.
0: Where's the crime in that?
1: Taking a vacation with the family?
0: Huh?
1: Sounds good.
0: Where's the crime in that?
1: Assume it's somewhere at the airport.
0: Well, the crime is that she strapped cocaine to her 12-year-old son.
1: Yeah.
0: That's the crime.
1: Whole bunch.
0: A mother from Toronto.
1: Mm-hmm.
0: Strapped and duct taped 3.5 kilograms of cocaine
1: yeah.
0: to her son's legs in a hope to sneak it back into the country.
1: It says here she strapped 2 kilograms to herself and 1.5 to the boy.
0: Ugh.
1: So 3.5 total.
0: Ugh. The picture is so
1: yeah.
0: pathetic and awful.
1: Looks like this took place in November of 2019, but the case has finally been processed and
0: yeah.
1: she's been charged.
0: I obviously didn't hear about this story when yeah. it first came out.
1: No, I didn't either.
0: But seeing the story, it's come back into light as she has been sentenced.
1: Mm-hmm.
0: It is... So he was 12 at the time, so this kid is now 18?
1: I guess, yeah, something like that, yeah.
0: Oh, my God.
1: 17, 18.
0: The picture is brutal.
1: Yeah.
0: It's such a shoddy tape job.
1: Right.
0: Duct tape to his legs.
1: Mm-hmm.
0: The idea that you had to tell, like, just be cool when you walk through. You know, if you see yeah. a dog, don't think anything of it. Like, just, you know, just keep walking.
1: Her case was that she had been coerced to do this and had threats against her and her family. But was not really able to make that case very compelling in court, mm-hmm. by the sounds of it. It was, they said details on the threats were vague and less than compelling.
0: It's just...
1: Yeah.
0: I struggle to think of something more pathetic than using your 12-year-old to try and transport cocaine across, countries.
1: It said she was coerced, right? All that? It said, in a further quote here, it said, no substantial support for her story from any other evidence. Furthermore, it was adduced during the Crown's case that the morning after her arrest, Miss Gordon received a text message on her phone about a $50,000 wire transfer.
0: Oh.
1: I was coerced. They paid me $50,000. They coerced me to strap this cocaine to my boy.
0: What am I supposed to do?
1: I was coerced.

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Good morning, Hits Nation. Ash here with you on a beautiful Tuesday morning live at the White House of Rock. And I hope you're having a great start to the day so far. Last night, baseball game, unfortunately, the team took our first L. Sucks, too. It was a late game, like a 9:45 start. And I don't know if you feel the same way when you have these late games. It's always so tough to get to bed after because you come home. You've just been running around for a couple different hours. You're all jacked up. You have your shower, whatever, climb into bed. And next thing you know, it's Love Island till 1 in the morning because you can't fall asleep. I don't know if you can relate. We have like 3 more late games like that. The 9:45 starts coming up, and I am dreading those. Would not hate a rain out on those particular games. Coming up this morning, we have some more of those FIBA World Cup tickets to give away for the Team Canada versus Puerto Rico game going down July 3rd at TD Coliseum. This is the FIBA World Cup, so basketball. And we're going to do the synonym challenge to give those tickets away. On the way, tune-wise, AC/DC, Linkin Park, Collective Soul, got some Royal Tusk all coming up for you after Sum 41. It's Out for Blood on Hits FM. Good morning.

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Mother Earth used to be all right on 97.7 Hits FM, Southern Ontario's best rock. I'm Ash. If you listen to the show often, you'll know I love pickles. Big, big fan. Carl brought me the Grillo's. It changed my life. You guys constantly send me pickle menu items that pop up. Like just the other day, Davey P sent me a new Wendy's dill pickle chicken sandwich. It looks lights out. It looks so good. I saw an interesting question this morning, and if you're also a pickle person, I want you to weigh in on this. 977-977. It's kind of like a theoretical question, okay? Are pickles the pumpkin spice of summer? I saw that question and I went, huh, you know what? I think they might be. And I'm here for it all day as a pickle fan. Because when you think of fall, everything's pumpkin spice. The unofficial beginning of fall is when Starbucks brings back the PSL, the pumpkin spice latte. It seems like summer has been dominated by pickles over the last little bit. All the menu item drops. As soon as the weather started to get nice, there was limited pickle items everywhere. I've been seeing an influx of like pickle flights as menu items on my social media. I think pickles might be the summer thing. I think that statement is correct. I would say pickles are the pumpkin spice of summer. And you know how people will say like, oh, let's have a hot girl summer? Can we have like a chickle pickle summer then? Can we call it that? I'm here for the chickle pickle summer all day. And I think, yeah, if we can lean into pumpkin spice lattes in the fall, we can lean into pickles in the summertime. And if you haven't Googled that Wendy's sandwich yet, seriously do it. It looks so good. On the way, Linkin Park, Royal Tusk, and right now it's Collective Soul with Heavy on 97.7 Hits FM.

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97.7 Hits FM with Royal Tusk. I'm Ash. A few minutes ago, I posed some groundbreaking material. Big stuff. The question, are pickles the pumpkin spice of summer? To which I said, yeah, I'm here for it. Pumpkin spice is like the unofficial start of fall, so why don't we claim that for summertime? But I think I'm even more here for this logic from Hannigan that came in at 977-977. This is almost poetic. I don't think pickles have a season. Pumpkin spice is like a set of winter tires, but pickles are all seasons that you don't even need to change for winter time. All seasons, baby. Yes. And my fellow pickle people, it's like we've opened up Pandora's pickle box here because now the pickle recommendations are coming in. So listen up if you love some briny pickles, which is actually John listening all the way from Manitoba. Super cool, by the way, probably listening on the iHeart app. He said brine the brand. I've seen them at Walmart before. I've never tried them. If you get these pickles at your Walmart in Ontario, these are like one of the best I've tried in a long time, especially the spicy ones. So there you go. Some more texts rolling in here. John with like the quantity plug. Or sorry, Joe. Ash, if you have a Jimmy John's by you, they sell huge pickles for like $2. Awesome pickles. I need to find a pickle jug. I need to find their distributor. Cut the middleman. Just give me the massive gallon bucket, like the paint bucket, the Home Depot bucket of the pickles. Does anyone have a hookup on that? I will take that at 977-977 as well. And another text rolling in here saying Amici's in Grimsby has delicious pickle pizza. Okay, since we've opened up Pandora's pickle box, what else is in there? Your favorite dilly dish locally. Text me, 977-977. My fellow pickle people, hopefully we will have some intel and some data rolling in on some awesome new grub for you to try this summer. Even in Toronto, they had like the Pickle Fest a couple years ago. I wonder if that's coming back this year. Stand by, I will Google while we get into Linkin Park on Hits.

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97.7 Hits FM. I'm Ash, and we're talking pickles. We're talking about this question I saw posed earlier. Are pickles the new pumpkin spice of summer? I like Hannigan's logic that pickles are kind of like all seasons. It's all year round. And I wanted to know the best ones locally and also where you get the pickles in large quantities. My fellow pickle lovers, we have hit the jackpot here. Coming in at 977-977. Joe, Costco Business Center sells 5-gallon buckets of pickles. They're very good, too. Yes. I've tried the Putter's brand, which comes in a very, very large jar as well, but I have not seen the gallon buckets. On my way, Moishe's pickles are good, and they sell huge jars at Costco. And then I saw another text here from Riley saying Chicago 58 dill pickles are the best. But the thing with both of these pickles is they're the cloudy kinds. Do you know what I mean by that? You look in the jar, and it looks like it was locked in someone's basement for 100 years. They're probably delicious. They just kind of freak me out. I haven't tried one of those, like, muddy pickle jars before. Maybe I got to get over my baloney and dive into one. But the best text, perhaps, that rolled in here at 977-977 says, do you want a big jug of Harvey's pickle?

Glorious Sons, Guns N' Roses, The Lazies, Greta Van Fleet, all coming up after the Rolling Stones. Hey, their new record drops July 10th. Almost here. It's In the Stars on Hits FM.

City in Color with Thirst on 97.7 Hits FM. I'm Ash. We're almost done with the pickle talk here, okay? We're going to put a lid on the pickle jar here pretty soon. But first, I have to play you this audio that Umberto sent into the text line at 977-977. He sent me over a link to a song by a creator named Dr. Tongue. This song's called The Pickle, and it has no business being this good. There

0: out of the soul because he's feeling it. That is a pickle. Only one left in the jar? No!
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97.7 Hits FM with Ghost Satanized. I'm Ash, and the time has come to play the Synonym Challenge. Up for grabs today is a pair of tickets to attend the FIBA, not to be confused with the FIFA, World Cup. This is basketball, Canada versus Puerto Rico. It's going down July 3rd at TD Coliseum in Hamilton. If you want to play the Synonym Challenge, where I've cooked up some synonym names for bands we play here on Hits FM, an example would be Guns N' Roses, Pistols and Flowers, okay? If you guess three of these in 30 seconds, you're walking away with the tickets. The phone number, 905-688-9797. Phone lines are now open. Let's meet our competitors after the Glorious Suns. It's White Noise on Hits FM. Once again, 905-688-9797. Your chance to win a pair of tickets to the FIBA Canada versus Puerto Rico World Cup game July 3rd. Let's go!

0: 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I'm Ash, and we are about to play the Synonym Challenge. Up for grabs is a pair of tickets to the FIBA World Cup going down July 3rd, TD Coliseum in Hamilton, Canada versus Puerto Rico. And Matt is our first contestant. How are you doing today, Matt?
1: Very well. Yourself?
0: Good, thank you. Now, we spoke off the phone or off the air a couple of minutes ago here, and you said you haven't played this before, you haven't heard it before, so we're kind of going in blind.
1: Yeah.
0: All right. So an example of the synonym challenge for Guns N' Roses would be Pistols and Flowers. I got three of these on deck for you. You got 30 seconds to get them. And if you do, you're going to win the tickets. All right?
1: Yeah.
0: Okay. So let's start out with this first one here. I believe in you. The first one is Pond of Dirt. Pond of Dirt.
1: Puddle of Mud.
0: Excellent. Okay. Metallic Seat.
1: Metallic what?
0: Seat.
1: Seat.
0: 12 seconds left.
1: Silverchair.
0: Yes, okay. Rodent is your last one.
2: Rat.
1: Rat.
0: Okay, Matt!
3: Oh, yeah!
0: Buddy, congratulations!
1: Thank you very much.
0: First time in. It sounds like you might have had some help there. Who's playing with you?
1: Sorry, I didn't hear that.
0: Oh, I said you might have had some help there by the sounds of it. You got a team with you. Who's playing with you?
1: Honestly, my wife's here at the car, but that was all me.
0: Ah, excellent. Well, I did hear her contribute one answer, so I will say hopefully you're going to be bringing her to the FIBA World Cup now that you're attending July 3rd.
1: 100%.
0: Excellent. Well, congratulations. And for going in blind like your first time, you crushed it. So congrats on that, too.
1: Thank you.
0: All right. We'll stay on the line here. I'll grab your info, and we'll get you all set up with these tickets. We'll do this again tomorrow, Hits Nation. And Matt, like, compared to yesterday, I'm very impressed. You crushed it. We went through, like, six callers yesterday. So be proud of that. And let's dive into some rat right now. Or rodent, I guess, if we're still in the synonym challenge. Well, we get your info. Congrats. Hang on.

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Grace. I am Machine on 97.7 Hits FM. I'm Ash, and I just wanted to make sure that you knew for a fact what is up for grabs in the afternoons with Joey Bricks this week, because it's pretty freaking sweet. He actually has a couple different prizes, but the one I'm talking about in particular is the one with Evanescence. They have a show coming up June 29th at RBC Amphitheater. He has tickets to that show all week. But beyond that, on Friday, one lucky person is going to win soundcheck party passes, which also features a Q&A from the band. You're going to be see them as they're doing the rehearsal, get a little insight, a little behind the scenes on the record and what the band's been up to over the last few years in the making of this record. Like, it's a once-in-a-lifetime opportunity. If Evanescence is your band, this is the giveaway for you. Listen to Joey Bricks all throughout the afternoons this week for your chance to qualify. And the big prize gets given away on Friday. Coming up, Billy Talent, Quiet Riot, and right now the Ataris on Hits.

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I heard Jonathan talking about going to see Rush over the weekend. I was having FOMO, so I popped on Ticketmaster just to see, like, where things were at price-wise. If you go to the Friday, August 7th night, that's the kickoff to their Toronto dates. Whoa! There is one pair of tickets available. Verified resale. They're section 118, so kind of side stage in the 100s. I didn't even think you could guess it. I was going to get you to. I don't even think you could. $1,200? What? If you got your hands on Rush tickets when they dropped, you are one lucky person, man. $1,200 for a pair. Insane. Here's Mammoth on Hits.

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I'm Ash, and right around this time on Friday, we'll be finishing up this week's edition of Handpicked Hits, which is where we shine a spotlight on an up-and-coming artist or band, show them some love, we play the song on the radio, hopefully find you a new favorite band, and if you're in a band, or if you know someone in a band, you could be next. 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

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Hey, it's Ash, and I hope you're having a great Tuesday, Hits Nation. AI does not belong in art, in my opinion. In any capacity. Not for your album artwork, not to make your music, not to paint your pictures. None of it. Get it out of there. Are there uses for AI? Sure. Is that one of them? Absolutely not. And I will die on that hill. But I am curious to get your reaction to what Boy George did recently with an old Culture Club song. He used AI in a way that we haven't really seen before, and I'm curious your thoughts on it. If this one gets a pass, or if you're with me, and just no. Hard line, absolutely not. We'll chat after Nickelback on Hits FM.

0: Pearl Jam with Jeremy on 97.7 Hits FM. I'm Ash, and a few minutes ago I was telling you my stance on AI and its collaboration with art in any capacity, and that is, stop it! We don't want you here. We don't want you to create album artwork or posters or music. I actually see streaming places like Spotify are moving away from the model where they were trying to promote AI music, and it's like, good! Who wants that? Who is the market? Who is this for? I feel like no one has a hunger for more AI BS slop, which is why I'm really curious to get your opinion on this Boy George thing. I guess Culture Club and their song Karma Chameleon are having like a bit of a resurgence, I assume, from TikTok. You know how that happens? Songs from like 30 years ago will randomly become really popular again now. So Boy George has decided that he wants to re-record this song, but make it sound like he was younger using AI. It's a little confusing. He explains it a bit here.
1: This is not a synthetic voice.
2: No.
1: This is your voice.
2: Yeah, you have to go back in and sing it to the old version and try to remember how you first performed it. This is in a time before technology, so a lot of reverb was used and lots of echoes. And just the way you sung it, you know, changes over the years. So you have to go back and impersonate yourself, which is really fun.
1: And then what role does the technology play in the finished product that we just heard?
2: We used demos before we were signed. Our first producer, Steve Levine, had copies of early demos that were prior to our contract. So using both those elements, I went back in and re-sung it, and then they were somehow brought together in a technology I do not understand. But when I heard it, after many, many attempts, I was gobsmacked.

0: creepy. And it kind of sounds like computerized, you know? Like in that little sample, there's something human missing about it. And I can't pinpoint what it is, but it's just bizarre to me. And like, is it not okay to age? I'm getting kind of freaked out by all these Hollywood people, man. Like Kim Kardashian's mom. I don't watch the Kardashians. I haven't entered that sector of reality TV yet. But when her mom stepped out with that whole new face looking like she shaved 50 years off her life, all these celebrities that are doing the same thing now, it looks like they got their facelift from the Fountain of Youth itself. It's weird. Obviously, you're not going to sound the same as you did 40 years ago, Boy George. That's just the way it is. It's all part of the journey. Why are we trying to fight that? You know what I mean? And especially bringing AI in to do it. I'm just not here for it. What are your thoughts on this? Do you think this gets a pass on the whole AI not entering art? Because he's still saying it, technically. For me, it's a no. Let me know your thoughts, 977-977.
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Aerosmith, Sweet Emotion on 97.7 Hits FM. I'm Ash, and the day is flying by. I can't believe it's already almost 1 o'clock. Hopefully yours is too, which means it's also almost time for your doppelbanger. And today we're going to go for a cover of this one, originally by Simon and Garfunkel.

0: 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Part of White Oaks Communications Group. You've heard them before, but they've never rocked so hard. These are the best cover songs ever created. This is your Doppelbanger.
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Sounds of Silence. 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A bunch of you called in the text line at 977-977. 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

Don't forget, the Trues are performing a free show on Canada Day right here in St. Catharines at Montebello Park. It's also the city of St. Catharines' 150th celebration, so they're kind of tying it all into one big day of festivities. Going to be tons of live music, fireworks to cap off the night, and a free show from the Trues. So if you don't have plans on Canada Day, sounding pretty good to me. Coming up, we have tunes from Papa Roach, got Shinedown, who are actually performing at Coca-Cola Coliseum in Toronto July 13th, Metallica, Alice in Chains, all on the way after some Skid Row on Hits.

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Listen to Joey Bricks this afternoon and all throughout this week, actually, for your chance to win a kick-ass hookup to the Because Beer Festival, which is going down July 10th and 11th weekend. Big Rex's going to be there. Death from Above 1979 is going to be there. This year's Rock Search Champions, the Jailbirds, are going to be there. It's going to be an awesome weekend full of beer, great live music, and he has your hookup into the Saturday, July 11th. 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

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I'm Ash. Thank you so much for hanging out, Hits Nation, and I hope you're having a great Tuesday so far. I am out of here for the afternoon. Joey Bricks is coming in next, but don't forget he has a ton of hookups this afternoon, and they're all like A1 hookups. Your chance to win tickets to see Evanescence June 29th at RBC Amphitheater, but also be part of the sound check. And the Q&A. That prize goes on Friday. He has your hookup into the Because Beer Festival going down mid-July in Hamilton. So good luck snagging those. I think you're going to have to get through Joe Cordian for one. And I think he's got something else up his sleeve for the other. So good luck. Have a great rest of your Tuesday. And I'll catch you tomorrow morning at 10. Bye.

0: Whitesnake, here I go again. Southern Ontario's best rock, 97.7 Hits FM. Good afternoon, Hits Nation. Hope you're feeling well. I'm Joey Bricks here at the White House of Rock, joined with Ashley, who's got awesome pants.
1: Had to wear leopard today. That was the prerequisite. I'm just pumped I remembered this morning.
0: I'm glad you remembered.
1: I reminded myself like 30 times. I'm like, leopard print, leopard print, leopard print, leopard print.
0: Perfect. As soon as I got home, actually, I put mine up. Just right in front of the door, so it's the first thing I see when I leave the bedroom.
1: Well, you're not wearing it right now. I'm waiting for the grand reveal.
0: That's why I'm waiting.
1: Okay.
0: I'm waiting for the big grand reveal. Should I put it on now?
1: Yeah, let me see it first. Okay. Let me see it. Oh, wow. Is that a collar, too? Oh, it's a fancy shirt.
0: The fancy one.
1: And this was the head turner the other day at dinner, eh?
0: As soon as I walked into the restaurant and approached the table, every head was turned around, just staring, like no words. It was kind of awkward, but it was interesting.
1: It's a nice shirt.
0: Yeah, it was like I'm waiting for a nice shirt, Joey. I'm waiting for that, but instead it was just met with silence and shock.
1: You gobsmacked them.
0: I did.
1: They didn't have any words left.
0: No, they had no words left, but what do you think?
1: I love it. So I'll explain for everyone that's listening. It's a short sleeve button up. Got a collar on it, and it is a fabulous, I don't know if it's leopard or cheetah print, but it's great.
0: I feel like Adriana.
1: Yes, from the Sopranos.
0: From the Sopranos.
1: Yeah. She had the best style.
0: She did. She rocked that leopard print.
1: Style inspo for sure. And with the gold chain, I noticed you said you wore that the other day too.
0: I got the gold chain.
1: It's a colossal combination.
2: I just wonder, like, how many buttons should I go?
1: Well, you got a shirt underneath.
0: Yeah,
1: I say you go a little lower with the buttons with the shirt underneath. If you're going chest hair out, you don't want to look pervy, so not too many buttons.
0: Okay. All right. I got to learn the style.
1: No, it looks great. And you're a changed man now, officially with your first piece of animal print clothing.
0: I finally got it. I just wanted to step out. And like I said to you last week, you've inspired me. Every time I come into work, you got something new on, something different and fancy, all these different colors. And I wear the same thing every day. It's always black, so...
1: Mm-hmm.
0: You make me want to step out of the box a little bit, here's the first taste of it with the leopard print
1: shirt. I love it. Yeah, we still got to go thrifting, and we'll get you some more, but that's
0: Please.
1: A great first step.
0: I want to rock tiger next.
1: Yeah?
0: Yeah, I think I'm going to try tiger.
1: I still think you got to find, like, some snakeskin cowboy boots, even for gigs and stuff.
0: Oh, come on.
1: It would
0: I
1: look
0: could
1: deadly.
0: Totally do that.
1: You'd look just like Bob Undead.
0: Bob Undead? It's my favorite thing ever.
1: You'd look just like him. Like, this is a good... Are you going to wear this on stage, you think? Or is this like a for dinner, for nights out?
0: My band wants me to wear it on stage when I'm doing vocals and unbutton every song.
1: Oh! So by the end, we're tarps off.
0: Yeah, by the end, we're just tarps off.
1: Okay.
0: Yeah, but my bandmates absolutely love it already.
1: Yeah.
0: They're so excited that I bought this.
1: Is it going to spread like wildfire? The rest of the guys going to be rocking up in like leopard pants now? And
0: I sure hope so.
1: Me too.
0: I sure hope so.
1: You guys become like a glam death metal band?
0: Well, we do love glam.
1: Is there glam death metal?
0: I don't think so.
1: You could be the first.
0: Because we all just love it. We
1: you
0: love the glam
1: like
0: music
1: Neal,
0: and
1: but
0: death
1: you sound
0: metal.
1: Like Slayer. It could be cool.
0: That would be awesome. That would be so cool. You hear that, Sandy? Let's do it. Big fan of the glam metal music, so I guess my next option is for the leopard pants. Get the whole outfit going.
1: Can I give you a tip?
0: Yeah.
1: Shop in the ladies section.
0: Shop in the ladies section?
1: Yes, sir. Well, if you're going glam rock.
0: Yeah, I guess so.
1: Like, look at
0: That's
1: these
0: the
1: things.
0: Point.
1: These are like David Lee Roth 3000s.
0: Those are nice.
1: Thanks, buddy.
0: You got the flare at the bottom, too.
1: Cheapy, women's section, I'm
0: right.
1: telling you.
0: We're going thrifting, but yeah, I wanted to show this to you. I'm glad that you approve. I finally got the leopard print shirt and living my glam death metal lifestyle.
1: 10 out of 10.
0: Awesome. Well, thanks, Ash. I figured this is appropriate after the leopard print shirt talk. It's Def Leppard. Fooling on Hits FM.

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Coming up next, I've got a classic cut. We're going back to 86 for this track. It's right after Foo Fighters, Your Favorite Toy. 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
1: It's time for a classic cut. Today we're going back to the year 1986, the record Turbo by Judas Priest. Now, this is the lead single from the Turbo album, which was recorded at different studios as singer Rob Halford worked towards sobriety. In the early summer of 1985, Judas Priest went to Compass Point Studios in the South to start recording, but they did more drinking than working. They took a break to play Live Aid in July, then resumed the sessions, which remained unproductive. Rob Halford went to rehab in January of 1986, and when he got out, they completed the album at the Record Plant Studio in Los Angeles. Now, this record was very different for Judas Priest at the time in 1986, as they infused synthesizers with their heavy metal, and heavy metal fans were not a fan of it at the time. But over the years, this album has aged very well, and it is now a fan favorite amongst the Judas Priest fandom. Your classic cut today is Judas Priest, Turbo Lover, on 97.7 Hits FM.

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Springer 11 falling on Southern Ontario's best rock, 97.7 Hits FM. How you feeling, Hits Nation? I'm Joey Bricks here at the White House of Rock. Don't forget, later on this afternoon, around 5:30, we're doing another round of Joe Cordian for your chance to win the iHeartRadio Soundcheck Party with Evanescence. That's in Toronto at RBC Amphitheatre on June 29th. And the Soundcheck Party passes come with a performance, a Q&A, an intimate performance you get, plus tickets to the show. So that's a great prize pack you can win with Evanescence. That is later on this afternoon around 5:30. But coming up next, Because Beer Festival passes. That's on July 11th. Big Rec is headlining that night. I've got a pair of passes for you. And every winner this week will also be qualified for the VIP package, which will be awarded on Friday. So your chance to win those Because Beer Festival passes coming up next. We're going to do the mashup game again. So hang tight in around 15 minutes. I'll come back, give you the call out, and call me. For now, we got Turnstile. So look out for me. Southern Ontario's best rock, 97.7 Hits FM.

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the tragically hit New Orleans the singing 97.7 Hits FM. I'm Joey Briggs hanging out with you, and coming up next, you got a chance to win yourself a pair of passes to the Because Beer Festival on Saturday, July 11th. Big Rec will be headlining that night, and I've got a pair of tickets for you. We're going to do the game, the mashup game again, where I get two different songs, mash them up together, kind of creates a whole new song. You never would think these songs would go together, but evidently they will. You just got to tell me the two songs, the two artists. You get it right, you are going to win. So I'll play that mashup coming up next. Give me a call, 905-688-9797, if you want to win yourself a pair of passes to the Because Beer Festival. And again, every winner this week will be qualified to win VIP passes, which will be awarded on Friday. So you'll have a 1 in 5 chance of winning that. But right now, those passes are up for grabs. Coming up next, 905-688-9797. Give me a call. The mashup game is coming up next for those Because Beer Festival tickets. Right now, we got the Trues on Hits.

0: The Trues, Hold Me in Your Arms on 97.7 Hits FM. I am Joey Briggs, hanging out with you here at the White House of Rock, and I've got a pair of passes to the Because Beer Festival. That is on Saturday, July 11th. Big Rec will be headlining that night, and you got a chance to win these passes right now with the new mashup game. That's where I mash up two different songs together, creating a new song. But you'll recognize the songs. You just got to give me the name of the artists and the two songs. If you get it right, you are going to win those Because Beer Festival passes. Let's meet our first contestant. We got Mark with us. Mark, what's going on, man? How you doing today?
1: Oh, not much. Just finishing up my day at work.
0: Nice. Finishing up your day of work. Maybe win some passes to the Because Beer Festival. You're all set up for a good day.
1: I love beer.
0: You said you liked the Because Beer Festival, eh? You went last year.
1: Yeah, I saw Sheepdogs and Matt Good.
0: That was a solid lineup last year. And we got Big Wreck this year on the Saturday and Death From Above. Those are the tickets I'm giving away right now. You have a chance to win them. All you got to do is tell me the two artists and the two songs in this mashup. Are you ready to hear it?
1: I'm ready.
0: Oh, this one's so good. Here we go.

0: All right, Mark. What are those two songs and what are those two artists? Who do we got?
1: It was really hard to hear. I know Michael Jackson beat it.
0: You got one.
1: Can I hear it again?
0: Okay, one more time. Here.

0: been a curse. All right, what do you got? What's the other band?
1: I don't know. I had a hard time hearing that. I started to pick up some of the music, but maybe it's my earbuds.
0: I turned up the music. I tried to crank it for you so you could hear it real good. But do you have another guess with the other band, other song? What do you got?
1: I got nothing, Joey. Sorry.
0: All right. Appreciate the honesty. Thanks, Mark. You get another chance again tomorrow afternoon around 3:30. I'll be giving away these passes again.
1: All right. Sounds good,
0: thanks,
1: man. Thanks,
0: brother. Take care. All right. We are back with a returning contestant from yesterday. Jeff is with us.
2: Jeff, how are you, sir? How are you?
0: I am very well. Thank you very much. What's going on with you?
2: Nothing much. Just driving, you know, going around the city.
0: Did you hear that mashup okay?
2: Yes, the second one, I didn't get it. I know it's Michael Jackson, Beat It, first one. Second one, still stumped.
0: Stumped on it, eh?
2: Yeah.
0: Give me a guess. Give me something.
2: Van Halen. I don't know.
0: It's not Van Halen. I'll give you that. But appreciate you playing,
2: Jeff.
0: Thank you so much, sir. No problem, man. Another chance again tomorrow.
2: Okay, thank you.
0: Thanks, man. All right, we are on to the third contestant. We got Chris with us. Chris, what's happening?
3: Just trying to get back to work.
0: Trying to get back to work, eh? Okay. Finishing up soon?
3: Hopefully.
0: Hopefully.
3: A couple hours.
0: Hopefully you can get this mashup correct, because then you'll win some passes to the Because Beer Festival. What do we got here? What are those two bands? What are those two artists?
3: Okay. I can't remember the song, but I know it's Michael Jackson, Beat It. And it's Iron Maiden, and the song is on the tip of my tongue.
0: Give me a song. Come on. You got to give me the song to finish it up. Finish strong.
3: Without those lyrics, I can't get it.
0: Nothing, eh?
3: Yeah, I got nothing, man. I know it's Iron Maiden. I just can't think of the song.
0: Oh, well, I need that to finish strong. So, but thanks for the honesty. Thanks for playing, Chris.
3: All right, buddy.
0: Take care, man. It's FM. Hello, who's this?
4: Jake.
0: Jake, do you know the artists and the songs from that mashup?
4: Oh, yeah. Michael Jackson, Beat It, and Iron Maiden, the Trooper.
0: Iron Maiden, the Trooper, and Michael Jackson, Beat It.
5: Beat it, beat it, just beat it, beat it. Oh.
0: Yeah, you got it, man. Iron Maiden, the Trooper, and Michael Jackson, Beat It was the mashups. So you just won yourself a pair of passes to the Because Beer Festival. That is on Saturday, July 11th. And you are also qualified for VIP passes, which will be awarded on Friday. Jay, congratulations. Well done.
4: Thanks.
0: You are welcome. Hang on the line. I'll get all your information to send you these tickets. Appreciate it. Another chance again tomorrow afternoon around 3:30. We'll get you another mashup. You give me those artists. You give me those songs. You will win yourself passes to the Because Beer Festival. Saturday, July 11th. Big Wreck, Death From Above, they are headlining. That is going to be a great show. So, again, another chance again tomorrow afternoon around 3:30. For now, let's get the actual song, at least one of them. It's Iron Maiden and the Trooper on 97.7 Hits FM.

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I am Joey Bricks, hanging out with you here at the White House of Rock. A quick little bird update of the baby robins that we have hanging out in the back parking lot of the White House of Rock. The nest is really in a perfect spot, by the way. We got this, like, in our little nook area where we used to have a phone. Well, the phone's still there. It just doesn't work anymore. But it's a great spot to have a nest. It's got a little roof, too, to block out the rain. So the babies are nice and safe, but they are officially all hatched. We got three baby robins here in the back of the White House of Rock. Mama Robin hangs out too sometimes, and I try to be careful not to scare her away from the nest. From time to time, when she does fly away, though, I get a little peek at these three baby robins that we got. Yeah, they're adorable. Starting to get the feathers now. Still trying to come up with the names. I've been saying for a while, let's go with maybe Walsh, Joe Walsh of the Eagles. Robinson for Chris Robinson of the Black Crows, and Page or Beck from Jimmy Page or Jeff Beck of the Yardbirds. Trying to get a little rock and roll bird theme there as well. We could even go with the Robins from Batman. So you'd have Grayson, Drake, and Todd. I still like that too. But somebody even said the Jailbirds. The Hits FM Rock Search Champions. Could name them after the Jailbirds, who will be performing at the Because Beer Festival, by the way. That is going to be on July 10th and 11th. I've got a pair of passes for you for the July 11th show. They'll be up for grabs again tomorrow afternoon around 3:30. So, I don't know. I kind of like the Jailbirds one, too. It's pretty cool. If you have any better ideas still, let me know. Those babies are hanging out there in the back, and they are doing well. Def Leppard is coming up next. Right now, we got Papa Roach on Hits. Cut my-

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Wolf Mother, Joker and the Thief on Southern Ontario's Best Rock 97.7 Hits FM. I'm Joey Bricks here at the White House of Rock, and do not go anywhere because coming up next after the break, I've got Today in Rock History. Like usual, some rock and roll facts that happen on this day. One birthday to go over and a few records that were released on this day. We're going to celebrate a record from 1998 coming up next with Today in Rock History. Right after the break, first up, we got Glorious Sons. Everything is all right on 97.7 Hits FM.

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7: Over in Hamilton, the Centennial Parkway on ramps to the 40 rebound QEW is dealing with a stalled vehicle blocking the left lane. We are seeing heavy delays in the area. Traffic is, however, able to merge in through the Bullnose, but if you want to save yourself the aggravation, enter at Fruitland Road instead. We still do have stalled vehicles reported Toronto bound QE at Jordan and southbound 406 past Highway 20. On the Welland Canal, the Carlton Street Bridge is raised. When kids play, they win. Donate this Jumpstart Month to help kids get into the game. 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
8: June 16th, today in rock history. Let's start with rock and roll facts. On this day in 1967, the first Monterey International Pop Festival began at the County Fairgrounds in Monterey, California. It was the first of many big rock festivals with The Who, Grateful Dead, Jefferson Airplane, Janis Joplin, Jimi Hendrix, and The Animals among those performing. Many considered it the beginning of the Summer of Love. In 1970, the organizers of the Woodstock Music Festival reported that they lost over $1.2 million on the event. They later made the money back through movie and soundtrack rights. In 1978, the movie adaptation of the hit Broadway musical Grease hit theaters. In 1988, Pink Floyd played in Berlin, and in East Berlin, 2,000 fans gathered at the wall to listen to the concert. In 2004, Velvet Revolver had the number one album with Contraband. In 2007, Muse became the first band to sell out the rebuilt Wembley Stadium in London when about 90,000 fans saw them perform. And in 2010, Metallica, Megadeth, Slayer, and Anthrax played on the same bill, marking the first time the Big Four of thrash metal did a show together. One birthday today, Kiko Loureiro, he played guitar for Megadeth. Happy birthday to Kiko. And finally, for records released on this day, David Bowie released The Rise and Fall of Ziggy Stardust and the Spiders from Mars in 1977, Queens of the Stone Age released In Times New Roman in 2023, and Monster Magnet released Power Trip in 1998. Coming off that record, it's Monster Magnet, Space Lord on Hits FM.

Coming up next, we got the Ghost Host. This is where you text me things to talk about. Whatever you want, whatever's on your mind, whatever you want to talk about, whatever you want to ask me. 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Questions, comments, concerns, birthday shoutouts, band shoutouts, all that stuff is welcome as well on the text line. 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I'll get through as many as I can after a couple tracks. First up, we got Pretty Reckless, Heaven Knows. 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
1: All right, we got the Ghost Host here. 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Let me know on that text line at 977-977 for the Ghost Host. And let's see what you got today. First one says, Joey, love Monster Magnet, Space Lord. Got to play that more often, but I am happy to hear it now. We are going to Ripstock to see Jailbirds. I was hoping they would win Rock Surge Keep Rock. An awesome shout out to the 2026 Hits FM Rock Search champion, Jailbirds, performing at Ribstock. And yeah, Monster Magnet, they released their record Power Trip on this day in 1998, so that's why I went with Space Lord. Great track, though, I agree. Should be playing that track more often. Sasquatch versus Angry Carl Brown. What a battle that sounds like. Now, I'll be honest, I have never met Angry Carl Brown. If you listen to the Soper and Brown Show in the morning, maybe you've heard an Angry Carl Brown. I haven't heard that. I haven't seen an angry Carl Brown, so I don't know. I need to know what the qualities of an angry Carl Brown are like. Let's see if it could take down a Sasquatch. If anyone knows the last time Carl got angry, if you know like a specific date, let me know. I can go back and see if I can find it. We can listen to an angry Carl Brown. Hey, Joey, it's Jess. Have you ever been to Treasure Island on Animal Crossing New Horizons? I have. I do. I love it. Man, my island is awesome. I really enjoy my island. I was on it recently, actually. I didn't really do much, though. I just walking around and just checking it out. Sometimes I pop into Animal Crossing New Horizon, you know, just to see how my island's doing. Check in with everybody. It's nice. It's such a relaxing game. Have you ever seen something while driving at night that you still can't explain? Yes, one time in Niagara Falls. I remember I was driving and I saw just like this blue light in the sky. It was like a quick flash of blue light. It was very prominent. It was alien-esque. I don't know. It was cool though. Kind of creepy. But I do remember seeing that. Hey Joey, I recently watched Obsession with my girlfriend, and the whole time Nikki was acting crazy, she would say, "Oh, that's so me." And now I'm terrified. Should I dump her? Whoa. I'm not going to tell you what to do in your relationship, but you should be afraid. You should be very afraid. If you take your significant other to see Obsession, and they say the quote, "Oh, that's so me," while referring to the protagonist in that film, Nikki, yeah, run. Be afraid. Be very afraid. It's a great movie, though. I enjoyed it. What's going on, Joey? What is an odd food combination that you just love? I love a pickle and cheese sandwich. Just a plain old pickle and cheese sandwich sometimes. It doesn't really sound that odd. They go together. There's just no meat. It's just bread, pickle, cheese, maybe a little bit of cayenne pepper on there. Add a bit of kick. I love it. I love that sometimes. Sometimes I put mustard on my popcorn. That's odd, but I like it. What's up, Bricks? Do you have any guilty pleasures in music? Mine would be Nickelback. I don't have any guilty pleasures when it comes to music. If I like it, I like it. I'll listen to it. And I'll listen to death metal, and I'll listen to Dua Lipa. If it's a good song, it's a good song. Green Day opening for the Jailbirds this Saturday at Ribstock Fireman's Park, Niagara Falls. Nice, Green Day. They are a Green Day cover band. But it's Green Day. I love the great name. But yeah, it's going to be a great show. Check them out. And the 2026 Hits FM Rock Search Champions, Jailbirds, this Saturday at Ribstock in Fireman's Park, Niagara Falls. Someone said you should try pickles with peanut butter. Whoa, dude. Okay, I'll try it. I also seen the blue light on my way to the cottage north of Barrie. I know exactly what you're talking about. That's from Ryan. Okay, so I'm not the only one. It's very strange. I'll never forget seeing that. It was kind of creepy. At first, I thought it was maybe some lights from Niagara Falls. I'm like, but no, it couldn't. Like, what would have it been? It never came back again. It was very creepy, but cool. I hope it was aliens. Oreo and sour cream. I'll try that. Peanut butter and cheese? Oh, peanut butter and cheese whiz. Okay. The pickles and peanut butter, though, that one's intriguing. I'll give that one a shot. Thanks for all the texts, 977-977 for the Ghost Host.
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9: Doing well on the major highways around Niagara region, but we still do have in the Hamilton area the Centennial Parkway ramps to the Fort Erie bound QEW blocked because of a stalled vehicle. Traffic is able to merge in through the Bullnose, but if you don't want the aggravation, enter the Fort Erie bound QEW at Fruitland Road instead. On the Welland Canal, the Carlton Street Bridge is raising soon. 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With 97.7 Hits FM traffic, I'm Lex Tan.
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0: Evanescence, who will you follow on 97.7 Hits FM? I've got a pair of tickets for you to see Evanescence coming up next, so hang tight in about 15 minutes. We will play Joe Corian for your chance to win those tickets to go see Evanescence. But first, I've got a crazy story for you I got to tell you about. I just came across this online. Might be the craziest story of the week. A man was saved by his gaming PC the other day when it caught a stray bullet. The gun was accidentally discharged by the neighbor's dog. This is a real story, not something from a Simpsons episode, which is what it sounds like. Yeah, the bullet traveled through a wall heading towards the person, but it changed its path after hitting a ramp stick. And the man was asleep while this happened, woke up in the middle of the night to a bang and glass hitting them in the face. Presumably, while they were still in a daze, the neighbor arrived crying, shaking, and repeatedly apologizing, terrified someone had been hurt. And incredibly, it turned out that the firearm had been discharged by their dog. The dog just stepped on the gun, headed towards this person, but they were saved by their gaming PC, which is ruined now. He ended up finding the bullet underneath his pillow. Police told the man that he would have been hit by the bullet while they were sleeping had the PC not altered its trajectory. The motherboard deflected the bullet through an RGB RAM stick. So nowadays, it's probably more expensive than bulletproof material. Evidently, it is now bulletproof material. The neighbor in the incident was charged with a criminal negligence and had her gun confiscated. Her insurance is expected to pay for the repairs, cleaning, and other damage. She added that anything the insurer wouldn't pay for, she would cover it herself. So, that's nice that she's doing that. But her gun was confiscated from the police for negligence. Just leaving it out there and having their dog stepping on the gun. That's just insane. What a crazy story right there. You never know. Good thing that PC just happened to be there in, like, the perfect spot to stop that bullet from hitting them. But, yeah, everyone is okay in the incident. The neighbor's going to take care of all the damage. So it turns out to be a happy story in the ending, but just, yeah, a crazy set of coincidence. They made sure everything was okay in the end, so. Yeah, if you got one of those strong, big gaming PCs or something like that, just, I don't know, give it a thank you. Hang tight, Hit Station. Coming up next. Those Evanescence tickets will be up for grabs.
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6: Fort Erie VMQEW at Brant. A crash is blocking the left lane. That's causing delays starting from Burloak now. Good news, though. The Centennial Parkway on-ramps to the Fort Erie bound QEW have been reopened as the stalled tractor trailer there has been taken away. On the Welland Canal, the Lakeshore Road Bridge is raised. 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With 97.7 Hits FM traffic, I'm Lex Tan.
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Time Mystery on 97.7 Hits FM, Southern Ontario's best rock. I'm Joey Briggs hanging out with you, and coming up next, you've got a chance to win some tickets to go see Evanescence, the iHeartRadio Soundcheck Party. That is on June 29th at RBC Amphitheater. That's the show. You get a pair of tickets to that show, plus get passes to their soundcheck. You get to see an intimate performance with Evanescence, plus a Q&A. All that can be yours. If you can guess the Joe Cordian correct, give me a call, 905-688-9797. We are playing for these Evanescence passes coming up next. 905-688-9797. Call me. Joe Cordian is next.

0: best game in all of radio. Or at least the best titled game in all of radio. Joe Cordian. I'm Joe. I play the accordion. And I'm going to perform a riff or melody from a song that we play here on the station. You have heard this song before, but probably not on the accordion. Just give me the correct band and song. If you get it right, you are going to win. It's going to be a big prize. First of all, you're getting a pair of tickets to go see Evanescence perform live in Toronto June 29th, plus passes to their sound check. You get to see an intimate performance plus a Q&A. Now, that can all be yours if you can guess the Joe Cordian correct. Got a few callers here. Let's meet our first contestant. We got Prakash with us. Hey, Prakash, how are you today? Good to hear from you.
1: Absolutely great. Thanks for taking my call. Let's hope.
0: Thanks for calling in. Now, Prakash, how well do you do at the game Joe Cordian? I know you've heard this before.
1: I've heard it a million times before. Not a very, very good player. Let's hope today is my day.
0: Well, let's see how we do. I could be playing one of your favorite songs right now.
1: Oh, yeah. Thank you. Please do.
0: We'll see. Okay, so I'll play the Joe Cordian for you, and you give me a guess. Are you ready?
1: I am.
0: Here we go. Prakash, you've heard that melody before. What is that? Bandit song.
1: Oh, my God. No, I mean, I sound so familiar, I just can't nail it. Can I hear it just one more time?
0: One more time. One more final time for Prakash. Here we go. What is that?
1: Bandit song? I do not have it.
0: Oh. Hey, I appreciate the honesty. It's always good to hear from you, my friend.
1: You're saying it. Thank you, sir.
0: You take care. Have a great day.
1: You too, sir. Thank you.
0: Thanks, man. All right, let's move on to the second caller. We have Corey with us. Corey, what's going on, man? How you doing?
2: Not too bad. How are you?
0: I'm very well, thank you. Some Joe Cordian here. Did you hear it okay?
2: I heard it.
0: Do you need to hear it again? One more time. Here we go. Come on, Corey. What is this? Bandit song.
2: Oh, that's a tough one.
0: It's a little tougher. It's not a song we play often, but we do play it here on the station. It's a pretty popular song.
2: I have no idea.
0: Okay. Appreciate the honesty.
2: Thanks, Corey.
0: Have a great day.
2: You too, man.
0: Thanks, man. All right. We are moving on to a returning contestant from yesterday. Isabel is with us. Isabel, how are you today?
3: Okay, thanks.
0: Do you feel confident? Do you know what the Joe Cordian is?
3: No,
0: you don't, eh?
3: No.
0: I know you've heard this.
3: I'm sure I have, but it's different.
0: Well, you're cutting out on me. You might be in a bad area. But you don't...
3: Can you tell me? It's the audio junkie.
0: I can't tell you anything. You got to tell me. You tell me. Okay. That's the whole point of the game. My job is to play the Joe Cordian. You give me the guess. That's it. That's how this works.
3: Okay. Is it audio junkie?
0: No. It is not.
3: Okay.
0: Thank you for playing.
3: Thank you.
0: Take care. All right, let's check the text line quick before we take more callers. One person has it, right? You better call in. It's FM. Hello. What is your name?
4: Well, that's Mike.
0: Hey, Mike. Do you know what the Joe Cordian is?
4: It's Styx Renegade.
0: Styx Renegade.

0: Mike, it is Sticks Renegade. That was the joke, Gordy, and you got it correct then, because you got it correct. You got yourself a pair of passes to go see Evanescence, plus passes for their soundcheck party, an intimate performance, and a Q&A. All that is yours because you got the joke, Gordy, correct. Well done, Mike.
1: Perfect. Thank you.
0: You are welcome. Did you know it right away?
1: Yeah, I did.
0: Yeah. I thought it was a layup. You just gotta keep on calling and eventually make it.
1: I'm usually terrible at Joe Cordian.
0: There you go, you got it. You got a note right away, you have no idea, or it's on the tip of your tongue, you knew it right away, and because you got it, you got those Evanescence passes. Well done, Mike. Hang on the phone, I'll get all your information to send you these tickets.
1: Perfect, thank you.
0: Well done. Another chance to win these Evanescence passes tomorrow afternoon. They'll be up for grabs around 5:30 with a different Joe Cordian. For now, the actual song that I played on the accordion. This is Sticks with Renegade on Hit 7.

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11: 40 rebound QEW at Brant. The crash is still blocking the left lane, causing delays from Burloak. There's still construction crews working 40 rebound QEW at Gilmore in the right lane. In St. Catharines, Martindale remains closed south of Main Street between Dalemere Boulevard and Cortland Street. On the Welland Canal, all the bridges are available. 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

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I'm Joy Briggs, hanging out with you. Rock news is around the corner, but we got some more rock and roll to get to, like Shinedown, a track off their latest record, 8. 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

0: 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Hope you're feeling well. I am Joey Bricks here at the White House of Rock. And coming up next, I've got your rock news. Just a couple for the rock news today. Going to talk about a new track from the band Tesla and something that Faith No More is teasing on their social media pages. I'll give you the rundown with the rock news coming up next after the break. 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But like I said, the rock news coming up next. 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
10: Fort Erie VMQEW at Brant. That crash has now been cleared. Still seeing some delays from Burloak, but they're starting to improve right now. In St. Catharines, Martindale remains closed south of Main between Dalemere and Cortland until December. And over in Lincoln, 4th Avenue is closed between Jordan and 7th until September as well. 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

0: All right, just a couple for the rock news today, starting with Tesla. Tesla have unveiled their new single, Never Alone, taken from their upcoming record, Homage, set for release on July 17th. And the track sounds like this.
1: Never.

0: New song by Tesla, Never Alone, is now streaming on all music streaming platforms. And finally for the rock news, Faith No More is teasing a possible return to the live stage for next year. 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So that tells me they're planning to play live again. 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

0: Jimi Hendrix Fire, Southern Ontario's best rock, 97.7 Hits FM. And that wraps it up for me today. Thank you for hanging out with me. I appreciate you taking the time to listen to the show, Hits Nation. Don't forget, tomorrow with me on the afternoon show, again, you've got two chances to get some pretty sweet prizes. Tomorrow, around 3:30, we're doing a contest for your chance to win a pair of passes to the Because Beer Festival on Saturday, July 11th. Big Wreck will be headlining that night. And every winner this week will qualify for VIP passes. So you got a 1 in 5 chance of winning that. And the VIP passes will be awarded on Friday. Also, tomorrow, around 5:30, your chance to win the iHeartRadio Soundcheck Party with Evanescence on June 29th. You get tickets to the show, and you get exclusive passes to their soundcheck, get an intimate performance, plus a Q&A. That can all be yours if you get the Joe Cordian correct tomorrow afternoon around 5:30. Good luck. Now, we got a real nice day out today. We're sitting at 24 right now here in St. Catharines. Forecast is calling for a little bit of rain overnight, but that's good. I'll sleep like a baby. Love falling asleep to some rain. And should stop tomorrow in the morning, but also tomorrow we are expected to get some more rain in the afternoon. Whatever you're doing tonight, hope you have a great time. I got to get out of here now and go to band practice. Talking all day, screaming all night. That's my life every Tuesday. Catch you tomorrow in the afternoon. Thanks for kicking with me today. And as always, you be safe, be cool, have fun. I'm Joey Bricks, hitting the bricks.
1: 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Peace be with you. May the forces of evil become confused on the way to your house.
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8: Coordinated by MQEW at Brant. That crash has now been cleared. Still seeing some delays from Burloak, but they're starting to improve right now. In St. Catharines, Martindale remains closed south of Main between Dalemere and Cortland until December. And over in Lincoln, 4th Avenue is closed between Jordan and 7th until September as well. 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